0: Little Rock from 1986. That is Reba here on Hockey Talking with Big D and Bubba.
1: Phil Vassar is joining us, celebrating 25 years of Just Another Day in Paradise. Of course, the Paradise Tour as well. We'll talk about that. But talk to us about Just Another Day in Paradise. This is a song that came easy, or was there some...
2: You know Craig Wiseman. Do you guys know Craig?
0: Yeah.
2: Craig is of course, we moved together in Nashville in the 80s. But it was the first song Craig and I ever wrote together. We were good buddies, and, Jeffrey Steele. There's so many of these guys that we all kind of came to town about the same time. The song almost didn't happen because my washing machine flooded my kitchen. That's where all that came from. And Craig's car ran out of gas. It almost didn't happen, and we met up. Finally, we just started laughing, and we're, griping and moaning about our day, and he just said, "Man, this is just another day." I mean, and just another day in paradise. And we said,

0: let's write that.
1: Yeah.
0: And it came out of that, just the conversation, as most songs do.
1: And we all relate to it. I mean, that's why I think this, was it your first number one?
0: As an artist. It was, because, I mean, Carlene, I had a lot of songs go to number two. I got number two'd on.
2: Yeah.
3: but this one, but this number one. Here's Bill Bassett.
4: Kids screaming, phone ringing.

That is our guest, Phil Vassar, and Just Another Day in Paradise. We're Big D and Bubba, and this is Honky Tonkin'. Thank you so much for choosing to spend your time with us today. Got some Randy for you.

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And fire flew from his fingertips as he rosined up his bow. And he pulled the bow across the strings and it made an evil hiss. And then a band of demons joined in. And it

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That song won a Grammy for Country Song of the Year in 1975 and was the first top five record for Larry Gatlin, backed up by his brothers, Steve and Rudy. And we got music in there from Alabama, too. All of them from Fort Payne. Three cousins, Randy Owen, Teddy Gentry, and the late Jeff Cook, and their tune called Song of the South. Family Traditions is our feature, and here comes Kimberly Perry with her brothers, Neil.

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River Country WIVR. That's Cody Johnson and Carrie Underwood. My name is Scott Smith. 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

She looks so pretty with no makeup on. You should hear her talking to her mama on the phone. I love it when she raps to an Eminem.

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Thanks the Lord for another day. I just think

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